It's hard to play a gig in this town, keep a straight face. And it seems like everybody's got a plan.

You had the moves, you had the cards. I must admit, you were awful smart. The awful truth is awful sad. I must admit.